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0: K185 to cars. That Justin Safford, I believe, orange and navy blue hoodie, in front of JCC North Union, whoever's closest.
1: 2-6 is red at four corners. You got paperwork on
0: them? I believe so. I'm a little tied up right now. I believe we might have an all-zone car in the area.
1: 10-4, I'm ready for an Ask the Dime Jewelers.

0: 85, I'm in the area. Which way did he head?
1: He'll be walking northbound.
0: 10-4, I got eyes on him. He's just about to cut in front of the mall.
1: Got it.
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1: Bottom of field interview, County Rhizdeck, underneath the East State Street Bridge on Bright Trail. He appeared to be overdosed. He woke up after I shook him a few times. He states he's okay.
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0: Do you return 3-2, 18 male reference to neighborhood field?

Yeah, 5 Perrysburg, going to EMS, ALS sick, 10420 Pack Hill Road, DDSO home, 45-year-old male with pneumonia, low O2, high blood pressure, repeating Perrysburg, going to EMS, 10420 Pack Hill Road, Western New York DDSO, 45-year-old male, pneumonia patient, low O2, high blood pressure, 2036.

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1: Let's look up Blaine's address for this.
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1: Own it.
0: 40005. 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
0: Received.

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1: That would be part of the family, yes.
0: Receive, thank you.

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1: 3-3, Leon.
2: 3-7, Gowanus.
1: 3-8, Perrysburg.
0: 3-8, can you check the address, Peck Hill and Main Street? The kids on dirt bikes are at it again, doing burnouts in front of Caller's house.
1: 3-8, receive.
2: 3-7 to 3-8.
1: Good.
2: I just drove by them. They were outside, not actively under place.
1: Is it?
3: 2171, Little Valley, out of the jail.
0: 2112.
3: 2171, Little Valley, out of the jail. Received.

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0: Go ahead.
2: Dolphin 4-5 will be on.
0: Appreciate it.

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2: 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Lines are crumb.
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1: 10-4.
2: Nine three. Both in zone.

0: 对，工作会。
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0: 2093.
1: Nine green.
0: The mail on board, not the OGH-941. 3-1's going to be clear.
1: Clearing.
2: Smith stated he was on his e-bike up by the interstate by the casino, got sideswiped or hit by a car. He continued on, think he was okay. He is now has pain all over and scrapes, possible impacts of some kind.
1: Where is it?

20-year-old male pain and scrapes after being sideswiped by a car on an e-bike about 20 minutes ago. Repeating, 3952 Salamanca, DLS Trauma, priority call, and auto body, 3952 clear, 2132.

0: 10-5, Sonic Dodge, Sonic Gates and Route.
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2: Yeah, and right.
3: Hello, Gates.

0: come out and be across from them.
1: 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Well,
2: Three 9 South 8th Street, you're in a vehicle now from dog running at large.
3: 3 9 3, I'm clear of the garage.

0: 0451 Sterling EMS. He's bleeding from his hand and his face, and says he's still sick.
1: That's a good copy. EMS has already been dispatched. They should be in route now, location momentarily.

0: Pat, Salamanca City, AL is sick, 451 Broad Street, Salamanca Rehab, first floor room 26 for an 86-year-old female, low blood pressure and pulse, is conscious. Repeating, Salamanca, 451 Broad Street, room 26 for an 86-year-old female, low VP and pulse, is conscious, 2136.
1: Seven eight of base, I'm returning.
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0: 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Recheck that and have it turned down, please.
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0: 2-2, Olean City. 7-3-6-8, High School. 7368 and units in Olean City, head of the Lantern Motel Room 2. Had an 911 call. Caller is highly irate, screaming and yelling and threatening people over the use of the plastic outdoor chair outside of Room 2. Caller hung up, very uncooperative. Multiple parties. 2-2 in the room.
2: 5-5.

0: What is it?
1: I spoke with a resident at that address, also complaining about the loud noise. I'll be out at 127 River. I don't hear anything this time, but I'll go speak to him.
0: This is 127.

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0: 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Spoke to Don Bickford. He said they are done for the night, in the back of it.
1: Toronto's great.

0: 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Show us en route to OGH. And be advised, we're the only rig out for the nation tonight.
1: Copy that, 2156.

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0: 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I'm sure both of you are clear.
1: Mass received. For two status.
2: 4-2, I'm all set. No need completing my report.
1: Happy.
3: 4-2 from Louisville, you can show state in the south of the lantern.

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1: Fletcher 8.
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1: That's affirmative. I got you out there for an hour and 35 minutes so far.
0: That's 10-4.

0: 31.
1: 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There was a male that was half on the subway, half in the road at the stop sign on 7th Street. It is heading eastbound now, blue in color.
0: 10-4. Copy in room. E5 will like his attachment. Four two, you can clear last report.
2: Receive.

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1: That's a negative.

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0: Was your caller just a passerby?
1: That's
0: 7-4, you can show both units clear. GOA.
1: Seven four.

0: 4-2 Wilville. Could you repeat that, please?
1: College reporting there are people outside arguing near the address of 85 Bristol Lane. Village of Oxfordville believes that one of them may have a weapon.
0: 36

0: next stop, I'm going to be en route.
1: Copy.
0: 724, are you able to tell, is this going to be on the front side or the back side of the apartments?
1: Near the drive-thru by the, for the credit union. The car was very hard to understand.

0: 7240, new plot on the phone. It's going to be the edge of the parking lot near Tim and Bonnie's.
1: 7240, red car, can you repeat?
0: New plot on the caller shows he's in the corner of the parking lot by Tim and Bonnie's.
1: There's nobody out here at the apartment, so I'm going to go there.
0: Copy.

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1: Well, go ahead.
0: Who are you pulling into the mall parking lot off of North Union? New York, Lincoln, Victor David, 7611. LVD 7611.
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0: 34 Lavelle. 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He just went on the south side of the apartments. I don't know if that's the call or not. To be a mental health issue.
1: It possibly is. 4245, you copy that?
2: 4-5, you copy. 4-2, copy.

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2: Glad to be clear of the narrative. Mother was contacted. She is around home.
3: 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This is Al.
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1: Yorkshire 8.
0: We are finally free from Olean.
1: Great, you got to clear at 2220. You're there for an hour and 54 minutes.

0: 3-5. 3-2.
1: First one was North 12th Street, second one was North 17th Street. Some type of loud boom and a flash.
2: 3293. I was coming down Constitution, appeared to be fireworks.
0: Me 240.
3: Hello, this is Al. I'm in a vehicle. I'm going to go to his apartment, which is apparently the front left apartment or the outside unit. He claims there was a black SUV of these people here. Again, I think it's going to be NHL.
0: Chief.
2: You can have the other units slow down. One can continue.
0: Copy.
4: 4-5, Lovelady. 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
4: 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I'm going to continue, but you can show me available.
2: Stay one, look. Come here.
0: Received.

0: 593. I checked the area from which I believe this all come from, along with 85. They just dispersed. Not talking about anything. Clear.
1: 32 is clear as well.
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3: Go
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0: Independence, right by the BJ's gas station. 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Plates obstructed, I'll advise.
1: 10-4.
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0: 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Can you just note the time and date in the blotter notes, please?
1: That one.

Provide me a field interview at All Weather Self Storage. Brennan Smith, Luke Westfall, Mike Nesbitt. Brennan has a TU2A unit here. I'm clear.

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1: 4245 Elephant.
0: Can you check the area 98 near Katie's Road? The caller's reporting a male looking into windows near the corner, at a residence near the corner. Describes wearing a black hoodie, gray spots.
1: Where's your traffic?

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1: I'm
0: going to be out on Buchanan. 20, you're going to have to come in off of Sunrise. It's going to be that White House in the corner.
2: Ten four, I'm just about there.

0: Well, female, difficulty breathing.
1: Cat 4. Three, two, four.
2: Two, four.
1: This is the fire department, 306 First Avenue, talking to you. First female is difficulty breathing.
2: Affirmative.
0: 93, the door may be locked. That's why we're having you respond.
2: Okay.
1: You copy this one?
2: Negative.
1: Little Valley's now stating that the door may be locked, and that's why they're sending pulling in.
2: Time for.

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0: I'll be clear, zero issues, because they've been returned to mother.
1: Copy.

0: Patriot.
1: There's a male on location with a key to that room. That's working.
2: We spoke to a parent at that residence. They are having a gathering to celebrate the last day of school for the senior class. Everything else is 10-4. We're clear.
1: 10-4.

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0: John Hall. 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She's a user, and she's been dressed. She's going to come here and take the children.
2: When do you start responding to...
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0: Copy.
2: 8511, yeah, we're going to be near Monja. We're pulling to the rear.
1: Proceed.

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0: 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I'm not sure if he's having a medical emergency. Can you give me another car this way?
1: Hi,
2: 3-5
1: or
2: 2-0. 3-5s. Under the State Street Bridge. Bike trail.
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1: 10-4.

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1: 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I believe it's going to be Michael Lathrop.
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0: 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He's been advised not to return. No medical emergency. He's sure both units clear.
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2: Good. You marked that with a suspect from the early domestic. Heavy, Philby Holmes, Iroquois Grand.
3: New York, Michael Edward John, 6000. MEJ 6000, where are you pulled into the Kiwanda liquor store?

0: interview? Is it just an area check?
1: Just a area check.
0: Received. Got negative results here. I'll just keep it open to the report.
1: Copy.

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1: What?
0: Henry 628-656-3000.
1: I have to repeat that, my computer had to reboot.
0: Henry 628-656-3000.

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1: Virginia.
0: Neil, on board. I'm going to be en route to BCH for 2209, if you could notify them, please.
1: Cooperative?
0: Yeah, at the time.
1: Copy.

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1: Roger.
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0: Jimmy, clear the scene and route back to PD-1 mail on board. E operator out of the state of Florida, surrendered New York.
1: Copy, thank you.

0: 724, the VEG, you do notify BCH. 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
0: Starting to check Murphy's, the Salt Lake High School bus garage, and the front has no boat launch. 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
1: Receive, use one.

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3: Yeah, I'll be out of service. 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
0: Where is he? He's all.
1: .193, what was that? I'll get a 7 tonight.
0: Racing 2093, he's on.

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1: 7240.
0: That has been turned over to BCH staff. You can show me clear if you could email that job to me, please.

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1: That's received.

0: 7, roll back. Narratives update, down there since unfounded.
1: Receive, you clear?
0: Yeah, it's perfect.
1: 0027.

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1: Stand by.

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1: Where are you?

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1: 3-1, I have one. Where are you located?
2: I was on my way back to the station, fourth and Henley right now. You can just meet me on the 200 block of South 7.
1: Careful.

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0: Hey, if you're still here, come over to South Street in Jefferson by this abandoned school, and you'll see my car. Will look for me there.
1: Copy.
2: Little Valley 422, you calling?
3: 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No tags on my collar. You've been notified by DCO.
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0: Juju.
1: DCO wants to know what breed of dog it is.
2: Unknown, it's a black and white dog with a blue and brown eye. We think we might have located the owner.
1: 4822, just want to confirm you may have located the owner.
2: Yeah, passerby gave an address. We're going there now.
1: 3-2.

0: 4822, Little Billy. 4822. We got a 49 North 4th Street with the owner of that dog. You can disregard the DCO.
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0: You can show all units clear. Spoke to the individuals at that apartment. They're going to be keeping it down. 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It should be done for it.
1: All right, so you're targeting 12:54 a.m. Status check, weather update.
0: It's going to be pretty wet outside.

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0: Tornado 140 South 43. Downstairs apartment. Sound of people arguing, yelling.
2: 3-5.
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4: I'm right in front of 3-5 on West State. I can go there with them if you want.
3: Ten four, thanks.
0: 3-5. It's going to be the door on the left side of the porch.
2: 3-5.
4: 2-6.

0: I spoke with a male in the area, yelling we got there. 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He didn't really want to cooperate, shut the door quickly thereafter.
1: Pfizer entry, that's booted.
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0: 2194, Little Valley. 94. Going to have a traffic stop westbound I-86 by the Steinberg exit. It's going to be New York tag MGA-9083, Mike George Adam, 9083.
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0: Stand by. What's the location? 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
1: I just ran the plate in E-Justice. I mean, in 8540 and 5307 Southeast.

0: 5 to Guana EMS and Perrysburg, ALS difficulty breathing. 10420 Peckhill Road at the DDSO home. 46-year-old male, low oxygen. 3952 Guana EMS and Perrysburg, ALS difficulty breathing. 10420 Peckhill Road, DDSO home for a 46-year-old male, low O2. 395 clear at 118.
1: It's unknown if it's east or westbound. Caller is unsure.
2: Copy. I believe it'll be eastbound.
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4822, Little Valley. 4822. Patrol 86 from exit 24 to exit 27. No cones are blocking the right lane. There's several down. About 5 DOT. 3-2.

0: Night entry.
1: I got flagged down by a male on the corner of Southeast and Irving. It was an advice call. 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
0: Spoke with three males that were behind the Foundations for Change building. 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I'll be clear.
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0: 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That deer was moving out of the road, no longer hazard. 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
0: He just bothered me, a suspicious person. He's wearing white sweatpants, black hooded sweatshirt, black backpack, riding a bike. He's over there by third base in the parking lot. He's now going into 109 or 12. Thanks for being clear.
1: 9-4.

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0: 2197, Little Valley. All the female on board, Roost 3-1.
1: Received 417. We're still working on the judge. It's just about finalized.

0: 93. Can you just do a blotter for me? 7-Eleven on Union Street. Field interview with John Ash. I'll be clear.
1: What?

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0: Pima Chai's. Four or five, can you start floating towards North Main Street, Frankville area? Correction, it's going to be Park Square. Possible break-in in progress at the old Zono's Pizza. We're getting an address now.
1: Check.
2: 6 o'clock, you hear me, 0.7.
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0: 27.
1: We'll be clear from court. That female was ran into the jail. We'll be her back to jail.
0: Where is he? Woulda Valley 2166-4845. They have a description here. It's going to be a Caucasian male, approximately 5'5", slender build, short hair, and a light blue shirt. Per Google, the address is going to be 30 Park Square. It's going to be a closed down restaurant.
2: 6. Over.

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0: Yes, ma'am.
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1: Go ahead.
0: This is just a complete, I'm going to be clear.
1: Percy. 305 to Sanka 89, did you copy? Little Valley EMS Captain on scene, stays lift assist is complete.
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0: 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Going to be Route 16, just north of the village of Delvin.
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0: 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It's right around the corner.
1: That's it.
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0: dog on board. I'm going to stop by DCO, see if he can answer the door. Just be advised, my PWC is having the same problem, same cameras yesterday.
1: 45199, DCO is en route to your location. Stand by there.
0: Received.

0: 451. I'll be coming 10-5 with that dog, putting him out back in the kennels for DCO.
1: Number 13.

395 to Little Valley and Sonic EMS, ALS-SIC, 415 Court Street, apartment 201 for an 81-year-old female with pneumonia and very weak. 395 to Little Valley and Sonic EMS, ALS-SIC, 415 Court Street, apartment 201 for an 81-year-old female with pneumonia and very sick. 395 clear, 722.

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0: 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Did we get two tow trucks down at the accident?
1: Copy. Do you have vehicle makes and models?
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0: 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You have a good day.
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0: Five or 4-4, you perform a check of welfare, Route 16 near East Hill Road, town of Frankville. There's a female and several small children walking on the side of the road. They'll be headed northbound, passing East Hill Road.
1: Receive, 445, I'll be around.
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1: Checked all of Wayne Street, no vehicles parked in traffic. 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
0: Precise came over to 38 St. John Street. 这是个瓦高。
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0: 7372, can you respond over to 5 Upland Terror?
2: Okay.
0: Assist Olean PD, was wondering if you could check this address for a subject.
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0: 5352 Little Valley. I'll be clear of the jail. Two males on bar board starting 89166. 89166.
1: Where is it?

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1: 3814.
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1: Where is he, sir?

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0: 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This is Ichi 8A.
1: Bye, Ichi 8A.
0: We'll be out of service for maintenance this morning.
1: 365. 10395. Right off time. 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

0: 651. I went out, spoke with those kids. 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I advised her to please pull the kids back from the side of the road. I'll be clear.
1: Yeah,

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1: SPRK.
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3: Okay.

0: 3, can you respond in the area of Hooper Road in Franklinville with a third-party report of a male that may have drove his vehicle over a cliff by railroad tracks? No further information at this time.
1: Appreciate it.

0: 7-3, do you want EMS on standby, or do you want to wait till you find him?
1: Affirmative. You can put him on standby.
0: There's just...

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1: 47.
0: Could you respond with 73 to this welfare check call? See if we can't locate this vehicle. We're unsure where on Hooper Road it's going to be.
1: Received
0: and route. Caller said potentially by the railroad tracks close to a milk plant.
1: Four seven copy.

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1: All the other city court ending is 8195. Oh, I'm sorry, 89195. 89195. Where is this?

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0: Really? I'll be checking towards Hooper Road and Cutting Road in Machias. There was a train that just went over towards that way. I'm not sure if it's the same track. It went over 242 and 60.
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1: 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I think it's going to be open to Chase.

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1: Was a Sean Withy.

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1: Matthias Chief 2.
0: Go to stage.
1: Thank you. I'll keep you advised.
0: Jet 4, thank you.

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0: We acknowledge and are standing by.
1: 360.

0: a little really. I checked Cooper Road negative. 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There's a path, but it's not railroad tracks.
1: Receive. I believe the uncle knows where he is. I'll see if he can find them and then call us on the 911 line.
0: Receive. Is he in the area?
1: I'm not sure. I'll have to call him back.

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0: Creepy. 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

0: 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Randolph 8. You can show us clear patient refusal. Clear of the refusal,
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0: 失礼します。At this time, you guys can stand down. 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
0: 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Someone wants to check the bikes. Also wants to pick up items that he says we have, but they belong to somebody else.
1: 10-4.

Bayside, 2LK, Great Valley, BLS Priority Sick, 7113 Tech Road, Town of Mansfield, for an 83-year-old female general illness. Repeating, Alakul, Great Valley, BLS Priority 6, 7113 Kent Road, Town of Mansfield, 25th Clear, 947.

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1: A little bit.
0: Go ahead.
1: I'll be able to walk up at speedy.
0: Richie. O'Malley, 2173, that other party's on the phone giving us more information about that now.
2: Yes, sir.

0: Go ahead.
1: The caller says that this mail was located between Hooper Road and Marble Road. You cannot access him by vehicle. You have to do it by foot. I guess the mail attempted by vehicle, and that's how he got his truck stuck. That's all she told us.
0: Repeat.

0: 7-3 to Little Valley. Did they say whether the male was in an accident or if they just want a welfare check done on him?
1: The female said that he was seen yesterday and seemed out of it, didn't know where he was, and then she left, apparently.
0: Happy.

0: 对，这个。
1: Okay,
0: good. Okay, you give me an email to the call.
1: Okay, repeat.
0: Okay, you give me an email.
1: Repeat, okay.

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1: Yeah. 7-0, Connor Valley.

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0: I'll be clear, City Court. One male release, one male on board, starting 89195, 89195.
1: Yeah.

0: 55 Trans Am, Bills Priority, fall at Willow Creek, 75-year-old female, falling out of bed with a hip injury. Pinging Trans Am, BLS Priority, fall at Willow Creek, 395 clear, 10-12.
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0: Bailey, SPLN. You respond 3153 Route 417 down to Allegheny and report a large group of homeless people setting up a camp at the loading dock out back.
1: 2154, where we're at.
0: 54?
1: Yeah, the trailer number 3.
0: Receive. 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

5, District 1, Rogue Team, being requested on standby, possible response to the Eternal Flame at Chestnut Ridge. Repeating, District 1, Rogue Team, requesting a standby, possible, call it the Eternal Flame, Chestnut Ridge, Erie County, traffic clear at 1022.

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0: You can show me Clear Cat, Little Valley School. I'm going to be giving a male juvenile a courtesy ride to the Little Valley pool on 1st Street, starting mileage 35542. 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
2: 2154,
1: Little
2: Valley. 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Starting mileage on your right. Starting 56012, 56012.
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0: 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Myself and 4822 being routed to that trespass.
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0: O'Malley. I was able to drive through. 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I do think I see that truck. I'll advise.
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0: 5-4.
2: Child's been returned and is safe with her parents. I'll be advising back at that property here in a minute after I'm done with my follow-up looking for a property.
0: Appreciate it.
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0: 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Ending mileage 35551. 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
0: 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Can you run New York Lincoln Victor David 7860 LVD 7860? Let me know who that comes back to.
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0: Only in Denver.
1: Roger GH, 1041.
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3: 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Do we know an age of this male?
2: He is 16.

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1: You could just advise code enforcement. 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

0: Salamanca, ALS chest pain, Hillview Manor, apartment 200, 66-year-old male, chest pain since yesterday, feeling dizzy. 35 clear, 1045.
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0: Oh, on that is a Samuel McKinney, North 18th Street, Olean.
1: 10-4. That car just pulled in, dropped off a juvenile female. Unknown if there's any parents home. I'm going to try to get more information from that male.

0: I agree, 5'8".
1: 5'8".
0: That deputy, in reference to that warrant that we were discussing with Allegheny County, has that mail. He's going to check with his supervisor to see if he can bring him all the way here. I advised him that we were all tied up.
1: 10-4, thank you. Just keep me advised.
0: 10-4.
2: 2393, I'll be out 1215 Washington on a follow-up. Yes, that's affirmative. 1512.
0: 10-4.

0: Valley, I'll be clear.
1: 3C45. 4-1 Valley.
0: 4844.
1: I had somebody pull up to me, indicate to me there was an erratic operator. I followed this vehicle up to the Springville exit, 219 northbound. It'll be in Erie County. I'll be out with Virginia, Sam, Henry, William, Ida, Mary. This Sam, Henry, William, Ida, Mary.

0: 21-73 to Little Valley.
1: 7-3.
0: We have that mail on board. I'll be giving him a courtesy ride to Dollar General. Starting mileage 42089, 42089, the one across from Lime Lake.
1: Bruce.

0: Hi, Vader, are you available?
1: Yeah, it's affirmative.
0: Time for, I'm going to call you.
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1: 4824.
0: Now we'll advise to move on. You can show me clear back in.
1: Proceed.

0: Right.
1: I'm going to be clear for now. I spoke to the mother, who's a caller on this in Rochester. Advisor, no one came to the door. She's going to attempt to contact his roommates. She only can contact them on Facebook and see if they can come up to the station and speak with me or call in with a good phone number so I can investigate this further.
0: Yeah.

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0: 4093. 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
1: Looks like it's going to be a Verizon or Spectrum line to the house. It is hanging in the roadway. Can you get a hold of the Spectrum or Verizon for me, please?
0: I'll be just south of the roundabout on 219 at Peters Road with New York, Edward Charles George 2716. That's Edward Charles George 2716. I'm aware of the status.
2: 36.
3: Zero. If we could, can we work on getting that number for that juvenile?
4: Stand by.

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In Plank and Limestone with Illinois Frank Lincoln 47026 FL 47026.

0: Houston.
1: 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The wire goes to house 176 in the water.
0: Gracious.
1: And you show up on units clear call? 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
0: There's a walk up outside the Great Valley Barracks.
1: Copy.
0: Come here, Little Valley. 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I'm getting nothing back.
1: Go ahead.
0: 22942420. 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

0: was dropped off at Dollar General. Ending mileage 42092, 42092. Leave me attached, I'll update the narrative.
1: Appreciate it.
0: Hi,
2: three. Both units are going to be clear south 7th. Negative, that Mel in question was never seen down there. 4-0 is going to be following up Chautauqua County.

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1: 27.
0: Please respond, please park and drop. Front 3, see Mary Allen, reference a bad check.
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1: I'm going to be in the parking lot of Great Wall, trying to eat food in Frankville with New York King Robert Union 8550, KRU 8550.
2: Little Valley, you can show me clear. 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

0: Go ahead.
1: I'm checking your status of your walk-up.
0: I'll be clear of that.
1: B7.
0: Four seven.
1: I'm checking your status of your advice call.
0: I'm all set. I need contact. You can clear it. Thank you.
1: Appreciate you, sir. I have another one for you. 44 first half.
0: Go ahead.

0: just went for another walk with his child. The mom came out. I'm going to be speaking with her. I can do the referral. If CPS is on its way down, I can stand by with them.
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0: 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I also talked to a few individuals in the area, stated they haven't seen them. 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
1: Receive Sail Omega 8B. 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Power states that there's a male party walking past his house. Looks like he has like brownish color Carhartt clothes on, but he thought he might have seen the front end of a shotgun poking out from under the coat. Not sure if he went into the house, possibly 315 North 4th, but he was gone by the time he got back outside.
0: 27. 4-0.

0: 93, is our caller a passerby?
1: Caller resides at 311.
0: Done for. Was this guy in solid Carhartt brown?
1: That's what he said it looked like.
0: Done for. Fix it over there.
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0: Male, female on board from 53 Eagle Street, Salamanca to Rise Academy, Atlanta.

40983. I'm going to be out with Chris Chase. He's going to be the 300 block in North 5th. He's in brown pants, black sweatshirt.

0: Well, I'm just getting ready to turn up Sullivan Hill. Where do you want me?
1: You want to just check the area? I just talked with Chris. He stated that he's been at that house on the 300 block of North 5th for a couple hours now. I'm going to be out at the caller's address, see if I can get a little more information from him.
2: 10-4.

0: 4-0. You got any further on this?
1: The male's not wearing that. He has a rifle or a shotgun wrapped in it. He's also carrying a red and white cooler. Possibly red and black cooler.
0: Where was he last seen?
1: In front of 319. Caller believes he probably went in that house.
0: It's cool.

0: 3. Everything's going to be 10-4 at that location. You know, it's going to be quarter moments early.
1: 10-4.

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Street 51 EMS, Dallas, difficulty breathing. Gowanna Nursing Home, North Shore Nurses Station. 69-year-old female, low O2 levels, on 10 liters of O2, cyanotic. Gowanna EMS, Dallas, difficulty breathing, Gowanna Nursing Home. 95 clear at 12:31.

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0: Receive.

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2: Rear male, his tongue is swelling up, trouble breathing, hard time speaking. Repeating 352 Weston Mills, ALS allergic reaction call. 1542 Route 417, the Shady Rest, room number 4. The 54-year-old male, his tongue is swelling up, trouble breathing, hard time speaking. 35 clear at 1252.
0: Get to his residence. If you could just do a property check, make sure he's not there.

0: I'm going to be clear this report will be on file. I'll contact the caller in a little bit when I return, and I spoke to investigations as well moving forward.
1: Denver.

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0: 7-4.

Iowa, Weston Mills Base. Five to Weston Mills Base. Current 5-2 Weston Mills, ALS allergic reaction call, 1542 Route 417, the town of Olean, the Shady Rest, room number 4. A 54-year-old male with his tongue swelling up, trouble breathing, and a hard time speaking. Repeating, 352 Weston Mills, ALS allergic reaction call, 1542 Route 417, the Shady Rest, room number 4. 54-year-old male with his tongue swelling up, trouble breathing, and a hard time speaking. 35 clear second tones at 1256.

0: 35 for Leon. 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
1: Five did not stay. It sounded like it was a residence.
0: Where's the...
1: You can show me clear. I'll go for him.
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1: 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There was a female there. Someone was, a male was going through a garbage this morning.
2: 10-4. 10-4.

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0: 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He wasn't sure. He couldn't see. Just wanted the property checked.
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0: 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We'll be in the road shortly.
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0: 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I'll call a complaint.
1: 10-4.

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I'll be on New York State 16, Arrowhead Campground with New York, Charles George Victor 5365, CGV 5365. Appreciate it.

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1: Can you sign up to the South Union branch residence? There states that there are some juveniles in go-karts running up and down the street.
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1: 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His mother's already yelled out of her riding on the road prior to my arrival.
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1: Just to be right, that did ping to 56, but he did give a range of 48 to 60 as well.
0: 4 received. I think that the one juvenile male that lives next door was also at the safe house, so I was just thinking about that.
1: Copy.

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0: 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I copy nobody at home. 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
1: We will be out at 60 Washington West.
0: Copy. Doesn't appear you hit on our cameras at all.
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0: Did you want me to contact JPD and advise them, or did you want to contact them directly?
1: If you could call him back, just let him know that we canvassed the area, weren't able to find anyone that was able to identify him.
0: Will do.

0: 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I believe I'm going to be filing for a warrant coming 10-5.
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0: 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We're going to be North Union, Delaware Park Center.
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4845, Little Valley Traffic. Park Avenue, Jefferson Street, in Salamanca with New York, David Nora Williams, 7421, ENW 7421, New York.

0: 305, this is East Randolph Chief, show East Randolph 5 back in
1: quarters. Alright, Randolph 5 clear as well.
0: Think he's still filling.
1: 350.
0: .0 93. Traffic, North Union in front of Hass Design Jewelers. It's going to be New York, King, Edward, Adam, 8877, KEA, 8877.

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1: I'll have an MVA on file. You can show me clear.
0: 10-4.

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0: 635, Randolph EMS, just regard the medical arm activation at the Randolph Terrace. Randolph EMS, disregard medical arm activation at the Randolph Terrace. Transfer clear, 1436.
1: Randolph, please copy.
0: Do you need a text sent to cancel, or are you all good?
1: You can send a text message to cancel, that would be great, thank you.

0: 23.
1: 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Country Bear 12-3. On that mantra, speaker's a male. Reference MPA, thinks he was on the highway near exit 25. Tried to swipe the guardrail, trying to avoid a deer.
0: Time for

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0: 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On a follow up.
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0: 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A hazard call, tree down on wires. Jimerson Road between Sawmill and Bucktooth. 25 clear, 1452.
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0: New York, Lincoln, Nora, John, 3361.
1: Three, four, five, Stez. Secure.
2: I'm clear, last report being filed.
1: Time.
3: Oh yeah, 31 for that lockup.
1: There she is.

0: Who's that one?
1: Ponce is the only on YMCA. It's going to be the main building. They're looking for a female. I think they said her first name was Vic. Reference to a last name of Mike.

0: 19, I'd be advised, looks like we're back up and running, and definitely you gave me everything valid or all valid.
1: Receive.
2: Five, something against two. 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Do you have any additional calls on this?
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0: 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Trans Am, Portville, ALS difficulty breathing, 1511 Yuba Dam Road, turn air 5 clear, 1509.
1: I just rolled up through two car MDA, Wayne and First. If you can get EMS rolling this way. Both vehicles are in the intersection.
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0: If you can just get a wrecker headed this way, whoever can get here the quickest. New York tags, Henry Charles Paul, 4089. Henry Charles Paul, 4089. Should appear on a Chevy Colorado.
1: Unfortunately.

0: All right, fine. 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
0: We're going up Sawmill all the way to the Cold Spring Town line with nothing found. 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
0: Perfect. Verify 2.0. I lost difficulty breathing. 1511 Ubedam Road. 79-year-old female. Difficulty breathing. COPD, CHF patient. Portville, ALS difficulty breathing call, 1511 Ubedam Road. Turner said clear at 1515, second tones.
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0: 4855,
1: Tell Hill. Received, if you could just be observant for a white tractor trailer followed by a gray F-150. Just get up to the 219-242 intersection, turn right out of 242. A caller sees the semi-truck random off the road up by Lindbergh Road.
0: Received, I think I'm behind him now.
1: I received a complaint and did want to speak to you. They were advised to pull in behind your car and wait in the vehicle.
2: Or Rival Valley. 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
1: They did not, Steve.
2: Precinct.
3: So one, go ahead. Back to service, so you began call. 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
2: Received.

0: changing for you at 4-5. 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

0: 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Go ahead. I'm going to be clear. Come in 10-5.
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1: 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You can show me clear.
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1: Two, three, 93. 93. Both operators were transported to OGH. You can show me out on a follow-up.

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1: Bridget?
2: Three to five, this is EG8A.
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0: 5-0-5. It's going to be Bethany Finney, Bethany A. Finney, I believe it's still on entered in the green folder in dispatch.
1: Christian?
2: I entered that today. It's active.
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1: 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It's going to be 12th in West Holden.
0: Yeah, I'm fine.

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1: 7220.
0: I'm gonna be over at Pine Tree with 7247. I'll just have the training afterwards.
1: Very soon.

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2: Sam.
3: When you get situated, I'm doing a supporting death with Mr. Headland. Could I get the defendant's name and birthday and address? Can you get a second?
0: 02, if you call in, I can give you all that.
3: And

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0: 26, 26.
1: Can you respond? 1217 West Sullivan Street, speak to them, reference a dog bite. 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
0: And do they know where the dog is, or is it still at large?
1: She believed the owner was out with the dog. Believe the individual can show you where they live.
0: 10-4.
2: Four, 4-5-1. What's the time we have for this incident?
3: Nine nine called out at 15:31. Called the male in custody 15:34.
2: 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Thank you.

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0: I'll be clear last ending 131923. 131923 your time.
1: 1604.
0: Nine. Can you call the caller back? Nobody's coming to the door.
1: Ten, four, two, six. If I give you 13, 17, it's going to be 12, 17.

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0: 5327, go ahead.
2: 2793, you can tell both units clear.
0: 10493, go ahead.
3: New York trailer, Charles Adam 37985. Charles Adam 37985, can you just run and print that for me?
0: 10-4.

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2: 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I'm going to check back in an hour or so to see if that trailer's been moved.
1: 10-4.

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1: What?

0: Really? Just be advised, the whole team is secure. We'll be each getting a written statement.
1: Appreciate it.

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2: 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I'll be following up with the original complaint on this. 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
1: 10-5.

0: 0245. I'll be clear from Save-A-Lot. Becoming 10-5. I have a deposition from Mr. Headland.
1: First day
2: 16-23.
1: 2693. 9.
2: I spoke to both parties involved. The dog is vaccinated. The caller just wanted everything documented from here on out. I am clear.
1: Yeah, okay.

0: 32. You just give me a phone call when you're available.
1: Ever.
2: Little guy.
1: 2197. Log 1 mail board, Ruth Court and Hinsdale. Starting when you're ready.
2: Sorry, Miles, right?
1: 31455. Again, 31455.
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0: 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He was now home. 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I'll check back later.
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0: 7247, look back. 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
1: Received. Little Valley, we got a service, have a good night. Received.

0: 4 Patrol, Sonoma Valley, Amy. Two, 2-2-2-3, Barracks.
1: 2-4 Limestone.
0: Blue Elliott, 4-8-2-2, could you respond to NEF landscaping at 4092 Route 417 in the town of Allegheny? A meet with a mail caller states that a side-by-side was stolen from the location. He does not have any ideas to where it has gone or who took it.
2: Received.

0: Well, you could have an advice complaint for the town of Port Bill. Start with a phone call this time.
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0: Can you respond to 48 Johnson Street, speak to a elderly male who lives at that residence, states that somebody threw a bunch of pallets into his yard from roofing work.
3: Copy.
2: I was on a stop in South Dayton. Where's that call?
0: 48 Johnson Street in the Village of Gowanda.
2: Receiving, you just asked me how that went.
0: Received.
2: Yeah, it's fine, I'll take care of it.
0: Received 3-8, you copy.
3: Copy.

0: Charlie, 2156.
1: What?
0: Do you be able to respond to the area of Whedon Park for a possible missing 13-year-old female? States that she did not come home. She's not where she's supposed to be. The caller states her wife 360 is plotting her near the creek by Whedon Park.
1: Appreciate it.

0: Ranger LaValle, how can you read?
1: 3-3, can you repeat?
0: I'll be out in 10.
1: Received 1645.

0: Steve Reed, Reed 2.
1: Right.
0: It was 5507 Spruce Street, due to a 10-year-old and his parent. He states he was at Highfall and another juvenile beat him up and stole his bike.
1: Go, Denver.
2: Seventy-seven-year-old female, weak, unable to walk. Repeating 395, Gowanda, BLS priority sick. 61 East Hill Street. 395 is clear, 1656.

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1: First.

305 Leanne, hazardous conditions call, 7935 Frog Valley Road. I have a service line down in the backyard. It's also laying across the vehicle. Repeating 305 to Leanne, hazardous conditions call, 7935 Frog Valley Road. For a service line down in the backyard, also down in a vehicle. 305 is clear, 1705.

0: Well, 85, your court, female's ROR, courtesy ride to Luxury Boutique, mileages in the narrative.
1: 1706.

0: already.
1: I'm clear. That male got his bike back. I'll have a report on top.

Hazardous Conditions call 7935 Frog Valley Road for a service line down in the backyard, also across the vehicle. Repeating 3M5 to South Dayton Mutual Aid for Lee and Hazardous Conditions call 7935 Frog Valley Road for a service line down in the backyard, also on a vehicle. 3M5 is clear, 1710.

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1: Very free. 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
2: Street 2 Cataract, be clearing momentarily.

0: will you assist EMS with a welfare check at the depot, 42 Commercial Street?
1: Copy. I'll advise when I clear.
2: Three eight, a little better.
0: I'm just clearing from a different EMS calling Gowanda. I'll head to the depot. All right, see you. Thank you.

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2: That female's dropped off at the boutique. Any mileages on the narrative?
0: Block of Washington.
1: 3-2, I got the one on the 200 block of Washington. Can you repeat the rest?
0: It's gonna be the 1400 block, 1407. 10-4, where are you? 10-4.
1: I'll be out with those GSP.

0: 5. Is there anything out of lean yet?
1: I just had one member pop up on I'm responding. NYSEG has been dispatched as well.
0: I see there's nothing much can be done here until NYSEG gets here off the road. As far as everything looks fine until they get here and fix it.
1: Much received.

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1: Perfect.

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1: Go ahead.
3: It'll be right by Chronic Link. It's going to be Louisiana 808, John Young Henry. Repeating, Louisiana 808, John Young Henry.
1: Received 1732.

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0: 93.
1: I'll be clear here. I'll be coming to locate that mail in the area.
0: Oh,

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0: Should be clear. 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
1: This is 1738.

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0: Little Valley 4823, could you respond to back up my car at Vandalia Chroniclink Plaza? He's got a traffic stop with multiple individuals, multiple file fives.
1: Got it.

Are you 7-4 available? 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She's moving around. How do they?

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0: 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Any mileage, 31522. 31522.
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0: 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The EMS calls for 61 East Hill Street and 42 Commercial can both be cleared.
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Station K3 and 5 of the air with a 6 p.m. pager test for District 3, Randolph EMS and Seneca EMS. Currently showing Cold Spring 7, Cold Spring 7A, and Little Valley 8 out of service for repair. 3 and 5 is clear, 1801.

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1: I'm going to dance you to a harassment. If you're able to call her, I think it's going to be related to the incident that you took care of in the village yesterday. I think she's just calling in again about it.
0: Greetings.
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0: I'm Ray on Kent Boulevard. Let me just take this call.
1: 10-4.
0: 4-5, you can show me out. It's going to be 26. Kent.
2: Received 18-11.
0: Operator was issued 1UTT. I'm going to have one male on board. I'm at the sound like a PD.
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0: 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Show me clear. Spoke to a teenager there. Parents are home. Advised him that the chicken complaint. He did round up the chickens and they're back in his yard. Slash time area.
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0: 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I'll be clear from Echo.
1: Roger. B360, was it a continuation of yesterday's call? Is that correct?
0: Affirmative, it just rolled over today.
1: Roger.

0: Controls, Route 16, Nation Way, Franklinville.
1: Over.
0: Two, are you in the Franklinville Village area?

0: 4842. Go ahead. Are you in Franklinville? Village of Franklinville?
1: Affirmative.
0: Steve, I'm going to put you on an erratic operator. The plate's listed in the narrative. I believe he was heading home. It was reported that he was going in and out of the lane, almost going head on with vehicles. You want to make sure that vehicle made it home.
1: Copy.
2: Yeah, that's SPD.
0: Very good.

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3: Yeah, 17 North Chapel Street.
2: Copy.

0: 8511, that mail was turned over to SPD. I'll be clear.
1: Received. I'm going to have you handle the ballot pickup at Olean.
0: Copy for 8 p.m.
1: Affirmative.
0: Copy. I'll start heading that way.
2: Men's ready.
3: I'll be out 5/24th to speak to the other half of this.
1: Treat 293, that mail is GOA.

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0: 27, little guy.
1: 27.
0: Let me clear that address. I'll be in Route 2. The address on Walnut. Just speak to that female. I'll update you the actual address when I get there.
1: Very soon. Little Valley 5-6, your status?
2: Thank you.

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1: I spoke to all parties involved. They've been advised of their options. Over 4 on file. I'm clear. Traffic.
2: Cut. West State Street, pulling into the Planted Vantage Dispensary with Pennsylvania, Victor Charlie Edward 8613, VCE 8613.
0: Right.
3: Good. I just checked the bus garage up off Maple. 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
0: Where is he, Victor?

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1: Confirmed 1209 Queen, leaving that residence, Reverend Dane, and their red driver, Dayton. 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
0: Turn 4.

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0: 305 Salamanca, ALS priority chest pain, 51 Wade Avenue, 28-year-old male, chest and arm pain. Being 395 to Salamanca, ALS priority chest pain, 51 Wade Avenue, 305 clear, 1906.
1: Big out of the disabled vehicle, West Yorkshire Road. 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

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This is law enforcement with a search and rescue operation. UTV is needed at Whedon Park. We have a male stuck in a swampy area. Being 3-5-2 Randolph, East Randolph, this is law enforcement, search and rescue. Law enforcement is on location at Whedon Park. They have a male stuck in the woods. They're requesting a UTV or a six-wheel vehicle. 3-5 is clear, 1908.

0: 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We have a male stuck in a swampy area. Being 3-5-2 Randolph, East Randolph, this is law enforcement, search and rescue. 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They're requesting a UTV or a six-wheel vehicle. 3-5 is clear, 1908.
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0: Which car was it?
1: 4826.
0: Cap.
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0: 3-3?
1: Mel will be calling back in. You'll probably want to talk to the supervisor. He is not happy with his answer that he was given.
2: Did they say if that trooper wasn't out here, or had he called out?
3: I just heard them doing bad news.
2: Temple, I'm still waiting. I can fill him in.
3: Sorry.

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1: Go ahead.
0: Pre-attached, we did that North Chapel complaint. I will be back out momentarily.
1: Received, you're out.

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1: Oh.
0: When you're clear, you need to respond to 3686 Spring Street for a welfare check.
1: Spring Street for a female possible alcohol overdose, obtaining more information. 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

0: 孩子跟我吵。喂，I'll be waiting down the road in case 33 needs me.
1: He's calling into Chautauqua County now. Correction, Erie County.
0: Copy.
2: 264, Valley. I got a PA ride when you're ready.
1: Go ahead.
2: Michael William, Michael 0255. MWM 0255.I think you just let me know RO's name.
1: Yeah, bye.

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1: Where is it?
0: I'm clear. They're gonna cease throwing stuff out of the windows.
1: Going out the trail they went down in for Eastern Off Chief.

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0: Does he need security law enforcement, on location?
1: Not yet, they're en route, but he was right in Randolph, so he should be there in just a minute. It's going to be a 61-year-old female, conscious and vomiting, apparent intentional overdose, alcohol, and pills.
0: That's received. We'll be en route momentarily.
1: Copy.
2: Let it be clear, SP has it from here.
3: Respond 212 North 11th Street. Male, female, domestic, verbal. Female's name is Mel. Male, speaking Jeremiah Baskin. Then he's gonna turn off the electric.
2: Two six copies. Can you verify paperwork on him?
3: Bye.
2: Levi 86, EMS is going in route. Are you on scene?

0: do. Copy that call.
1: Yeah, affirmative.
0: Done for.
1: Thanks,
0: Tate,
1: and
0: wait for law enforcement. Copy. He's pulling up right now, I believe.
1: Please, copy.

0: 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That's negative on Mo Colton.
1: 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Zero 09451 traffic.
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1: Received 1943.

0: 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It's going to be the Virginia client ID and dispatch.
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0: You show me clear, warning to the client ID ending in 6072 for 1180D.
1: We're clear, I'll have a DR and phone.

0: This is East Randolph Chief. We got everybody out of the swamp, and we're going to be clear of the scene shortly.
1: Master Chief, thank you.

0: 不过再说你，谢谢啊。
1: 六四七零。
0: You know, the 408 State Street. I mean, the college of the state that the downstairs apartment, Ms. Furman keeps banging on the ceiling.
1: 10-4.

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You have a walk up with a 2-year-old female burning her fingers on a grill. Repeating, Salamanca. 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
1: Three, 2-6
2: 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Is that going to be the upper apartment?
0: Counting to 9, get an apartment. They've said we've been there before.
2: Yeah, 10-4. 3-5 and I were there. I believe it is the upper apartment, if that's the same place.

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0: We follow in for an offer.
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0: 2-6 is out.